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1: Here he is, a day late, can we say, for World Sports Journalists Day, but nonetheless.
2: We'll make it today.
1: We will make
2: Today's
1: it today.
2: Your day.
1: From 10 News Perth, good morning, Steve Allen.
3: I didn't know it was on. How should I celebrate?
1: Well, I mean, I would say do what you're doing.
4: I mean, yeah,
2: just
1: keep being you, you know? You're already celebrating,
3: That'll disappoint some people.
1: Well, anyway, here we
2: not
1: are.
2: Not us.
1: Look, we were just talking about how insanely busy the city will be tonight.
3: It's all on. So we've got Friday night footy with the West Coast Eagles. And look, they're not in the greatest vein of form at the moment. Sort of getting to that stage of the season where hope is dissipating and you start to explore the list, which is a good thing for Ollie Franco, who's getting his debut this week. He was one of the two mid-season draftees, so he's only been here a couple of weeks, but he's been in decent touch in the waffle. He's he's the son of Josh Franco, if anyone remembers, who was a clearance beast for Port Adelaide in the noughties. But he's a really humble, nice guy, and wish him the best of luck.
1: Well, a chance for him to shine in amongst it all tonight.
2: Lovely. And, of course, tonight also the Boomers. They're taking on Guam as a part of the FIBA World Cup. There's also the FIFA World Cup. And what else can we think of? It sounds like that. I don't know. FIFA?
1: Yeah.
3: So whatever's going in your cup tonight, enjoy. Yeah. So, yes, the Boomers in action. The headline act there is Bryce Cotton playing his first game as a Boomer. But there's a couple of other nice things to keep an eye out for. Going to see Adam Capel, who's a sort of West Aussie lad who's going to be coaching in front of his home crowd for the first time. And then Alex Condon, who is an absolute beanpole from Perth, who plays in the US college system, is tipped for big things in the future when he decides. He's earning too much money in the college system at the moment to have bothered with the NBA.
1: Wow.
3: But that is in his future, and he is one of the next up-and-comers to keep an eye out for. That's tonight against Guam, and then the follow-up game early next week against the Philippines. And we all, of course, go there hoping for a repeat of the famous kung fu fighting antics from a few years back where there was a mad basket brawl.
2: Oh, basket brawl, I love that.
1: Well, can somebody get that started, please?
2: Someone throw a punch.
1: Do we need to play the song? Is that what's going to kick it off, do you reckon?
3: That'll probably get us cancelled.
1: All right, so let's get the DJ playing Kung Fu Fighting and everything will be great. And then, if anyone's still got any energy left, 2 o'clock in the morning, Australia take on Egypt in the FIFA World Cup.
3: Yeah, if you've got any...

0: you left for the headline act. The Socceroos 2 a.m. kickoff at going for our first ever group stage win in a World Cup. We take on Egypt. Their superstar player is Mo Salah, who has a hamstring injury. Finished the last game practically in tears with ice on the hammy, but he has been running at training. Sounds like dissecting the media conference that he'll take part in some way might not be a start, but he's the one to keep an eye on there. But Socceroos, who knows what's capable. If they play like they did in that first game, anything is possible.
1: Nice.
2: All righty.
1: And look, exciting. Just a reminder, we do have a home game for Peel Thunder tomorrow at Lane Group Stadium. Mm-hmm. Top versus second on the ladder as they take on Claremont. That should be quite the battle.
0: Early grand final preview, many are saying.
1: Maybe. That and plenty more happening this weekend, as always, from 10 News on.
2: Enjoy your special day.
1: What we're dubbing World Sports Journalist Day. Steve Allen, thank you.
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2: Let's get Ridley your last chance at the $150 to spend at SBR Collective in Rockingham. 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
2: Here's your riddle.
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3: What has four fingers and a thumb, but is not living?
2: That is your riddle. 95 815 973. 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
1: Riddle Me This, Riddle Me That.
0: Riddle Me This.
2: Yes, riddle time, and we've got Talia on the line from Waroona this morning. Hello, Talia.
3: Hi.
2: What does a Friday involve for you today?
3: On my way to get my car serviced.
2: Oh,
4: well,
2: exciting.
4: That's exciting.
2: Yeah.
4: Are you thinking, big
2: how
4: bill?
2: How much is this going to cost?
3: Oh, yeah.
2: Do you know, is it sorted ahead of time, or are you kind of going, yeah?
3: Yeah, it is.
2: Oh, well, that's good. That's something.
4: At least you know what you're in for anyway.
3: Yeah.
2: All right, well, let's see if we can get you in the running for $150 to spend at SBR Collective in Rockingham.
4: Yeah, you know, if things go south with the service, maybe you can get yourself some fresh sneakers because you might need them.
2: Retail therapy.
3: You might need them.
2: Maybe.
4: Walk in the streets, exactly. No car.
2: Well, good luck.
4: Yep.
2: A riddle, you're a riddle away from getting the draw for that.
4: Mm-hmm,
2: good luck.
4: Mm-hmm. Here we go. Friday riddle. What has four fingers and a thumb but is not living?
3: A glove.
4: Oh, a glove.
2: Ladies and gentlemen.
4: You
2: not
4: put
2: even...
4: it on a hand that has four fingers and a thumb that is living.
2: And is living.
4: But it is a glove. Well done.
2: Well done. Last one in. We'll do that draw shortly, Talia, mm-hmm. And hopefully it'll be all yours.
3: Awesome. Thank you so much.
2: You're welcome. Have good a good luck. Day. Good luck with the service.
3: Thanks. Bye.
2: See
4: you.
2: 8:24 on the coast. 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We're taking the temperature of what you like.
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1: Who's the number one office in WA for 13 years? Number one in Australia and number two globally? It's Harcourt's Mandurah.
2: Hello, I'm Anique Whelan. An electrical fault in a power board is believed to have caused a house fire in Lakelands this morning. Fire crews rushed to the home on Payana Grange around 4:30. It's understood to have started in the garage. Luckily, two occupants managed to escape uninjured. WA's new facial recognition cameras have been hailed a success. The Australian First trial scanned over 130,000 faces in 1 week, ending in the arrests of 18 people. The technology monitors groups of people from police vans and compares faces against a database of targets in real time. Police Minister Reece Whitby reassuring people that their data won't be stored and will be deleted immediately if they're not on the wanted list.
3: WA police do not store or capture any data from people who are not matched on their specific alert list.
2: Rockingham detectives have released dozens of photos of stolen belongings, hoping their owners will come forward to claim their property. The personal items were believed to have been stolen during a series of burglaries in Safety Bay and surrounding areas over the last 3 months. Police last month charging a man in his 40s over two home burglaries in the area, a search of his home allegedly uncovering a haul of stolen property. Photos of the items can be found on the Mandurah Police District Facebook page. An Australind couple can look forward to an early retirement after winning $1.2 million in the Saturday Lotto. The couple, who are both in their 60s, say the life-changing win will allow them to pay off their mortgage and support their favourite charities. The winning ticket was purchased from News Express Treendale in Australind. And the City of Mandurah have temporarily closed Silver Sands Beach due to an influx of blue-bottle jellyfish washing up on the shore.
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2: To sport, and Peel Thunder will be looking for their 8th straight win when they face Claremont tomorrow in a top-of-the-table clash at Lane Group Stadium. In the NBL 1 West, the Mandurah Magic men and women take on the Coburn Cougars in round 15 tonight. Magic women's coach Vlad Alava admits they'll have a battle on their hands against the reigning champs.
5: Obviously, Coburn are the reigning champions. They're top of the ladder at the moment. They are a classy team, and to try and play them in their home court is going to be a formidable task.
2: And the Rockingham Flames men are off on a road trip to Geraldton tomorrow to take on the Buccaneers. They're on a winning streak with 11 victories on the trot. Flames coach Ryan Petrick says the trip to Geraldton is never easy.
6: We'll head up about 9, play and head straight back that night and get back to our own beds about 4 or 5 in the morning on Sunday. And somewhere in the amongst of that, there's a game to play. But again, in fairness, they do it every second or third weekend. So we have to do it once, so be it.
2: And that's the latest news and sport.
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7: 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A few cars, Gordon Road near Seminole Avenue, Safety Bay Road and Mandurah Road roundabout in Baldivis. A few cars, Ennis Avenue at Dixon Road in Rockingham, Rockingham Road near Thomas Road in Kwinana Beach as well. 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
11: Morning, partly cloudy and 17 in Mandurah, Rockingham and Bunbury today. Perth up to 19 degrees. Tomorrow, partly cloudy and 18, and then showers returning Sunday, top of 19. Then Monday, possible morning shower and 17. Right now it's 10 degrees in Maroona, 14 in Rockingham, and Perth and Mandurah are sitting on 13 degrees.
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0: 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All right, let's get the drum roll going because it's time to sort out our riddle winner for the week.
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0: What a wonderful name
1: what a
0: that is.
1: Name, yeah.
0: Coast, well done. Woohoo!
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2: All they take is one flight. We'd be in the same time zone. Looking through your timeline, seeing all the rainbows. I got an idea, and I know that it sounds crazy. I just wanna see you. Oh, I gotta ask, do you got plans tonight?

0: 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It is the Friday Jams party all day. We will follow their instructions religiously. That is our
1: Absolutely.
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1: Yes, dance party. 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Engine is coming soon, and yes, you could be there with the double pass. 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
1: Who's the number one office in WA for 13 years? Number one in Australia and number two globally? It's Harcourt's Mandurah.
2: Hi there, it's Damien Carbon. Fire has ripped through a home near Mandurah this morning with two people inside running out onto the street. Started about 4:30 a.m. in Lakelands. Fire crews are still there now cleaning up. They're saying it started in a heater. A new weapon in crime fighting on Perth streets is already making an impact. Live facial recognition cameras scanned 130,000 faces during their first week on Perth streets, resulting in 18 arrests. Police Commissioner Cole Blanche says the trial was so effective, police have had to bring in extra officers to keep up with the number of alleged crooks caught.
3: People are being arrested. If we've got 4,000 people in our community with arrest warrants, no one should be happy with that. If this can solve most of those problems, I think it's a great thing.
2: The City of Perth say they want to get moving on a new cable car between Kings Park and Elizabeth Quay. And celebrations underway in New York with Taylor Swift and Travis Kelce reportedly tying the knot. The party continues tomorrow at Madison Square Garden.
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2: Big night of sport ahead with the Eagles and Adelaide in Friday night footy at Optus Stadium. Tim Kelly preparing to return from a hamstring strain. While over at RAC Arena tonight, the Boomers have a Basketball World Cup qualifier against Guam. Then from 2 a.m. tomorrow morning, a huge Socceroos knockout clash against Egypt. No room for a slow start with the Socceroos one win away from the round of 16. Northridge Piazza expected to be packed for the match. Spain had beaten Austria this morning.
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5: Morning, partly cloudy. Top of 17 today for Mandurah, Rockingham and Bunbury. 19 degrees for Perth. Similar stuff on the way tomorrow. Partly cloudy and 18 the top. Those showers are back on Sunday. Showers increasing and 19 the forecast. Monday, possible morning shower and 17 the top. It is currently 10 degrees in Maroona, 14 in Rockingham, and Perth and Mandurah are steady on 13.
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0: 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You got Friday Jams and Callum Scott in amongst it. Dancing on my own. Another 97-minute music marathon happening here. And look, it's time for us to talk local events once again, thanks to GJD Security. 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
1: And on Monday, the Food, Film and Fun Ibiza Edition event is coming to Pinjarra, and I am there. Now, this is not what it sounds like either.
0: No.
1: So it sounds like a massive party. I think of Ibiza. I think of an all-nighter at a random beach club. But no, this is about eating healthy.
0: Yes.
1: And Mediterranean diet.
0: Style, yes. There's the Ibiza side.
1: Yeah, yeah. So the author of the Ibiza diet will be there. And participants will enjoy a fun mix of food, learning and film whilst exploring healthy eating through a Mediterranean-inspired theme. As always, the session will be run by the Shire of Murray youth team, including their youth team member who is also a chef and will guide participants through the food preparation side of the workshop.
0: Nice.
1: So I'm imagining some food tasting whilst you're there as
0: and
1: well.
0: And dancing, probably. Mm-hmm.
1: Food,
0: I hope so.
1: Dancing, film, what more do you want? It's all happening Monday at 9 a.m. at the Lesser Hall in Pinjarra. It's the Food, Film and Fun Ibiza edition event. Check it out.
0: There's another day of the holiday sorted for you. All the details at the What's On section, Coast Live.

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1: When Jason's at the table, I kept on seeing him look at me while he's with that other girl. Do you think he was just doing that to make me jealous? 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So, like, what do you think? Do you think

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Yeah, the one next to the girl with no shoes on? That's so ratchet. That girl is such a fake model. She definitely bought all her Instagram followers. Who goes out on Mondays? Okay.

0: Hilltop Hoods. Clark Griswold, Adrian Eagle amongst the two, 97-minute music marathon, Friday jams, classics all day. And Nikki and DeMello here on the coast now, looking after proceedings thanks to Aussie Fuel Fixer, wrong fuel, right solution. Just a reminder, if you missed out, Boomers v Philippines FIBA World Cup tickets to go this afternoon.
1: Yes, so we've already given away those tickets to the Boomers v Guam game, which is on tonight in the city at RAC Arena. You might still be able to get some tickets via Ticketek if you want to go tonight. But yes, listen from 2 o'clock this arvo for your drive home for the Boomers taking on Philippines Monday. There's plenty of opportunities for you to see the FIBA World Cup basketball. It's just so much happening, isn't there?
0: It really is this weekend. Yep. For sure. Pink, here on the coast.

0: Fatboy Slim and the Rolling Stones with the Satisfaction Skank. I went out with her.
1: George.
0: Sorry. 97.
1: She's a lovely lady.
0: She was. She really was. She could knit. 97.3, Coast what? FM, all the hits. I don't know. It's Nikki and DeMello. Done.
1: Oh, yeah, you're done after that.
0: Done for a long time, I think. But that is us for the weekend. Enjoy yours.
1: Yeah.
0: Lots of sport to enjoy over the course of the weekend.
1: Oh, the sun is out as well.
0: And school holidays are starting.
1: Yeah, it's a crazy weekend. Enjoy yourself. We will catch you on a Monday. And yeah, leave you with some Rihanna.
0: Friday jams. 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
1: Hi there, I'm Matthew Layton. Labor wants sharper teeth in its under-16 social media ban, but the Coalition says the bite still is not big enough. Liberal frontbencher Sarah Henderson telling the ABC the bill needs to be properly tested, with tougher amendments needed to keep children safer online.
2: This is a social media ban which is failing. This is all the government has done in 4 years. A half-baked law, which is poorly designed, which was rushed, which is badly implemented and which is not working.
1: Power bills are turning into a real headache, with household energy debt climbing to its worst level in 5 years. New figures show more than 150,000 people are on hardship programs, while disconnections have more than doubled over the past year. 8 days after Venezuela's twin earthquakes, a security guard has been pulled alive from a crushed car park. And Taylor Swift and Travis Kelce have reportedly gone from love story to married life. The New York Post says they exchanged vows in front of a tiny group, while Madison Square Garden gets ready for a much bigger party.
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1: The Socceroos are one win away from breaking new World Cup ground, but coach Tony Popovich says there is no time for starry-eyed stuff.
4: We can't overthink that and be caught up by the occasion. We have to really stay in the moment. The history gets made after the game, so we have to do our part during the match.
1: The Aussies face Egypt in Dallas early tomorrow morning. Mohamed Salah is pushing through a hammy and is likely to feature in some way.
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5: Good morning. It's a partly cloudy one today. We're looking at a top of 17 degrees and overnight temperatures a chilly 9. Tomorrow, 18 degrees. Partly cloudy. And by Sunday, the showers are increasing with a top of 17. Monday, shower 2 and partly cloudy on Tuesday, 18 degrees.
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Friday Jams Day, best day of the weekend. We're heading towards the school holidays with all of the hits. 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

0: That is a mega mix of five for your Friday, wrapping up your 97-minute music marathon on Coast FM. How you going? My name is Tony. Last day for me next week, next Monday. Squinty is back in the hot seat for work day. So, yeah, I've absolutely enjoyed my week here. We've got more music on the way. Think about Friday jams with What Is Love. Also, Jess Glynn in there as well. I'm going to give you some details about what is happening about town. And, of course, Pie Patrol is on the road after 12 o'clock here on the coast.
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0: away. What is love? Party or Friday jams on the coast. You know what love is? I'll tell you. It's a nice hot pie. And Beck is about to get one of them after 12 o'clock.
1: At Peel Tyre Centre are scoring pies on Friday.
0: Yeah, there you go. She is so excited. Well done, Beck, feeding the whole family. Now, also music-wise, getting you up to 11.

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1: Hello, I'm Matthew Layton. A suspected bird flu case in New South Wales has health and farming authorities on high alert. Preliminary tests on a giant petrel found near Hawke's Nest have come back positive for H5 after confirmed cases in WA and SA. New South Wales Agriculture Minister Tara Moriarty says poultry is still clear, but people should steer well away from sick or dead birds.
2: There is no other birds that have been found to be positive of H5 at the moment, but we are now increasing our surveillance.
1: Five teenagers have been arrested after an allegedly stolen car crashed into roadwork signage on a major Melbourne freeway, with police later finding a dumped machete nearby. The opposition wants senior Labor MP Pat Conroy to apologise after he called former PM Sir Robert Menzies a Nazi sympathiser. Conroy is standing by it, saying history speaks for itself. And cost of living is cooling the winter holiday mood, with the Tourism and Transport Forum saying only 54% of Aussies are planning a break.
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1: Brisbane's premiership defence has a bit more bite now. Three-time All-Australian Matthew Richardson telling Seven the Lions are good enough to win another flag after they rolled Geelong by 22 points last night to climb back into the top four.
3: And if you look at their history the last few years, they have been a team that builds up in the second half of the year. So I think the three-peat is alive.
1: And Portugal is dancing into the World Cup round of 16 after edging Croatia 2-1. Australia takes on Egypt tomorrow morning.
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10: Good morning. Partly cloudy one today, chasing a top of 17 degrees. Tomorrow, partly cloudy 18. Showers increasing Sunday afternoon and a little bit windy, 19 degrees. And continuing on to Monday, shower 2 in the morning with 17 degrees. Partly cloudy on Tuesday, 18 degrees. And overnight, getting down to 9 degrees.
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0: and it is Friday and it's nearly lunchtime, and whether you're going to eat candy or, you know, apparently beans, it's Beans Day.
1: And it's National Eat Your Beans Day.
2: Oh, yes, beans, magical fruit.
1: So, yes, make sure you're wearing your charcoal undies. They do exist, you know.
2: Do they?
1: They do.
0: DeMello, where do you get those charcoal undies? Asking for a friend. We've got more music on the way for you Friday. What about this one? Ooh, your body, girl. E17 and Usher as well, next on the coast.
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4: There's a new trailer for the upcoming flick Runner, starring Owen Wilson and Alan Richardson. It was shot here in Australia, all across Queensland. And Runner follows a former soldier turned courier as he attempts to transport a life-saving liver across Australia within 3 hours whilst protecting his client from a ruthless syndicate. Here's the latest trailer for Runner.
5: Dude, you okay?
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4: Runner is out in cinemas this September. It actually looks really good.
3: It does.
4: Tom Hanks has a baseball movie on the way. Sony Pictures have announced a July 2027 release date for the highly anticipated Tom Hanks baseball comedy, The Comebacker. Oh. The storyline focuses on an older, seasoned beat reporter covering a professional baseball team. A talented new pitcher arrives on the roster and quickly reignites his fading passion for the sport and his career. Dua Lipa's newlywed husband, Callum Turner, is set to co-star alongside Hanks. Yeah, July next year is when that one is out.
3: Okay.
4: And Camp Rock 3 has a teaser trailer. The Jonas Brothers and Demi Lovato, of course, starting the original. The Joe Bros returning this time around. There are rumours of Demi making a cameo, but they haven't officially said she's in the movie.
3: Okay.
4: But surely they couldn't do it without Mitchie.
3: You wouldn't think so.
4: Anyway, here's the trailer for the next generation of Camp Rockers.
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4: Reports are it's happening at Madison Square Gardens in New York, although nobody knows anything really, do they?
3: No,
4: until
3: not
4: it happens.
3: Really.
4: With a star-studded guest list and apparently a fancy garden party theme. So we're thinking like hats and gloves and all that. But yes, I'm sure hopefully. See some photos after the weekend.
3: You'd have to
4: think. Might be locked down. They might not see a single thing.
3: Yeah. There'll be official photos, you'd have to think, if that's
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4: Hopefully one day.
3: We'll
4: find out.
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0: 1993 E17 is it. purple cross colours and a nice big Phoenix Suns hat. That would have been me back then. Woo, what a throwback. We have got more Friday jams to come. What about Chingy? Fame today, I like the way you do that right there. Right there. Switching hips when you walk and let down. We're getting into that one. Also find out where the cheapest fuel is thanks to Rockingham Volkswagen next on the coast.
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1: Hello, I'm Annie Quillen. A suspected case of bird flu has been detected in a dead seabird discovered on the shore of Amalalu Beach. Agriculture and Food Minister Jackie Jarvis confirming the result at an earlier press conference.
2: Samples from the deceased giant petrel found in Malalu were submitted to the Department of Primary Industries and Regional Development for preliminary testing, and it has returned a suspect positive result for H5 bird flu. Additional samples have been sent to the CSIRO's Australian Centre for Disease Preparedness to confirm the results.
1: To date, there have been 5 confirmed cases of H5 bird flu in Australia, including 4 in WA. An electrical fault in a power board is believed to have caused a house fire in Lakelands this morning. Fire crews rushed to the home on Payana Grange around 4:30. It's understood to have started in the garage. Authorities are keeping a close eye on a southern right whale that spent nearly a week in the Peel Harvey estuary. Department of Biodiversity, Conservation and Attraction officers yesterday taking out a boat to monitor and assess the whale's behaviour, and they'll continue to monitor over the coming days. They say while it's unusual for a southern right whale to be in the Mandurah estuary, they do migrate from Antarctic waters annually and can often be seen close to the shore in sheltered waters during Perth winters. Local boaties are reminded to remain at least 100 metres away from the whale. And an Australian couple can look forward to early retirement after winning a $1.2 million Saturday Lotto prize. The couple, both aged in their mid-60s, say the life-changing win will allow them to pay off their mortgage and support their favourite charities.
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1: To sport, and it's a top-of-the-table clash between Peel Thunder and Claremont tomorrow at Lane Group Stadium in round 13 of the Waffle. The Thunder looking to keep top spot on the ladder and secure their 8th straight win. Coach Adam Reid knows it won't be an easy one.
4: We always have tight games. They got us earlier in the year by a couple of goals, and we've got a good history of tight matches against them. We're looking forward to the challenge. We're just going to prepare like we always do and try and put our best foot forward come Saturday.
1: In the NBL 1 West, the Mandurah Magic men and women are in action tonight in round 15. They take on the Coburn Cougars at Wally Hagen Stadium. Magic men's coach Mark Utley admitting it's been a rough season for his side with 6 wins and 11 losses, but he says they're not out of finals contention yet.
5: We're not out of it yet. We actually still believe that we'll make the finals, and once you're in the finals, it's just a 4-game winning streak to win the whole lot. So we're still quietly confident if we can get Jock Perry back and we can play the way we played on the weekend and continue to improving for the season, that the season's still open.
1: Meantime, the Rockingham Flames men hit the road tomorrow, taking on the Buccaneers in Geraldton. Both the Flames men and women officially securing their places in the NBL 1 West Finals, the first club to do so with 4 rounds to go of the regular season. And that's the latest news and sport.
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8: Good afternoon. It is a cloudy one today. No rain on the radar until Sunday, though. Tops of 17 today. Tomorrow, 18 degrees. Showers are increasing on Sunday, 19 degrees. Shower 2 on your Monday morning, 17, and Tuesday, partly cloudy. Getting down to a chilly 9 degrees tonight.
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3: This is the greatest and best song in the world. Tribute. Long time ago, me and my brother Kyle here, we was hitchhiking down a long and lonesome road. All of a sudden, there shined a shiny demon in the middle of the road. And he said,

0: your Friday jams here on the coast. That is Posty and Psycho. Stick around, more music on the way. We have Jamelia, and also, can I just talk about the Real McCoy for a minute? They were huge in the 90s and they had heaps of hits, and the Real McCoy actually means something. It means the authentic one. And they really were. This is Runaway, when you used to sit up and listen to film clips or watch film clips till early times of the morning and recording them on VHS. I think I still have this one. We'll play that for you soon on the coast.
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0: That is the Shapeshifters here on the coast, Lola's theme party of Friday jams. Nikki and Mello will be back in your ears on Monday at 6, and they have double passes to catch Freestyle Kings live at RAC Arena. It's Capture the Crown, huge. There's a brand new BMX features, fire artists, and all new pyro show as well. It's going to be absolutely huge. It's in the school holidays. It's happening. It's actually happening on Saturday, the 11th of July. So make sure you're listening to Nikki and Mello next week. You can score yourself a double pass. Music wise, coming up, Snoop Dogg, OGG plus Timberlake. Next on the coast.
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0: It's your Friday jams here on Coast FM In My Mind, getting you up to 1 o'clock. It was a creative outlet for Blur to, you know, try out some hip hop, and it was very popular. Yes, the virtual band Gorillaz getting you up to 1 o'clock here on the coast.
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2: Hey there, I'm Brett Thomas. New South Wales has detected its first suspected case of H5 bird flu. Samples from a giant petrel found near Hawk's Nest on the mid-north coast have been sent to the CSIRO to confirm, while another bird in WA has also tested positive. Federal Minister for Agriculture Julie Collins says they've been prepared for this.
3: We have been working with the poultry and the egg industries to do everything that we can do to mitigate against any incursions in our agricultural systems.
2: A self-employed painter from Sydney accused of people smuggling in far north Queensland has been released on bail after fronting court in Cairns, while his co-accused, a 30-year-old man, made no application for release. More households are falling seriously behind on power bills, with energy debt now at a five-year high. New figures show nearly 165,000 customers across several states are at least 3 months overdue. And a lucky escape for a 43-year-old man rescued from under the ruins of a collapsed shopping centre 8 days after earthquakes in Venezuela.
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2: The Hawks have lost Josh Battle ahead of tomorrow's battle with the Demons in Launceston. The star defender's been ruled out due to appendicitis. Cats coach Chris Scott admits Jeremy Cameron's in a flat spot. The key forward failed to kick a goal, held to just four disposals in the loss to the Lions last night. Scott says Cameron isn't having his usual impact.
5: Yeah, I mean, he's going through a bit of a flat spot at the moment. There's no doubt about that. But I do remember getting these questions the week before he kicked 11. So if he doesn't kick at least 10 next week, I'll be flat.
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8: Good afternoon. Looking ahead to the weekend, partly cloudy tomorrow with a top of 18 degrees. Showers are increasing on Sunday afternoon. It's a bit windy as well, tops of 19 degrees. Monday, shower 2 in the morning, 17. Tuesday, 18 degrees and partly cloudy. Overnight tonight, 9 degrees.
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8: Good afternoon. I hope you're having a wonderful Friday. Shout out to all of the kiddies out there who are off on school holidays. What a wonderful feeling. Wonderful feeling for me. This is like a career highlight. Corner Shop on the way. Lil Mix as well. Sum 41. Also some of that blue guy. Remember little blue dude? Anyway, we'll catch up with that in about 30 minutes time. But this one, if you know, you know. It was a clear black night, a clear white moon. You're my friend if you can do the next verse. This is Regulate here on the coast.
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0: Well, I am in the studio, but Rob Molden, after 2 o'clock, has double passes to FIBA World Cup qualifiers. It's happening on Monday at RAC Arena. See the Boomers take on Philippines. He has those, so make sure you're listening in. Bob on the way, B.O.B. and Corner Shop, brim full of Asher, Coast FM.
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0: Kids, and also an absolute earworm. Once it was in your head, it never came out. Blue Da Ba Dee. Eiffel 65. Add another 20 to that. Lily Allen on the way. It's your Friday Jams on the Coast.
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0: this Friday, it's time to pop another bottle. That is Hey, Hey, Hey, Lauren Weary here on the coast. It's time for me to make way for Rob Molden, who's got you for the drive home. He has those double passes to the FIBA World Cup. And also just want to give a shout out to all of the kiddies heading off to school holidays. Have fun, be safe, and yeah, love your parents as well. Houston on the way. My name's Tony. I'll catch you on Sunday. Bye.
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1: Hey there, I'm Brett Thomas. Bird flu has popped up in two new spots and pet owners are being told to keep animals well clear of wildlife. A dead giant petrel in Perth's northern suburbs has returned an early H5 result. New South Wales has also recorded its first suspected case near Hawke's Nest. Federal Minister for Agriculture Julie Collins says we all need to play a part.
2: There is no evidence in our poultry or agricultural systems, and I'd say to Australians, if you do see the dead birds, please do not touch them. Please record and report them.
1: The Liberal Party in Victoria has called off a meeting to decide the future of embattled MP Maura Deeming after Supreme Court action. She's refusing to apologise to colleague Matthew Guy despite police dismissing an allegation of assault. Cleanups are underway in South Australia after heavy rain this week caused flash flooding. A 73-year-old man had to be rescued from his car rooftop. And cost of living is cooling the winter holiday mood, with the Tourism and Transport Forum saying only 54% are planning a break.
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1: The Socceroos' World Cup run is getting very real now, chasing their first ever knockout win. They take on Egypt in Dallas tomorrow morning, and while Mohamed Salah may not start, coach Tony Popovich says they've planned for the star striker either way.
4: We have prepared for Mohamed Salah playing. We've seen when he's not on the pitch, the players that are in those positions where he may play. So we've prepared for both scenarios.
1: A doubleheader in the AFL tonight, starting at the SCG where the Swans host the Dogs. Then at Optus Stadium in Perth, it's the Eagles against the Crows.
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9: A fine day, partly cloudy, top of 17 degrees, Mandurah, Rockingham and Bunbury, 19 in Perth, 9 degrees overnight, 17, partly cloudy tomorrow. A windy day which will ease some for you later, 20 degrees, similar in Perth. Sunday showers, top of 19, Monday, the chance of showers, 17, 18 degrees, sunshine back by Tuesday.
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9: 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In fact, two lots to go and check out what's going to be the Boomers v the Philippines on Monday. 4 p.m. your first chance. 5 p.m. your second chance here. 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

0: 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At 2:21, Friday Jam's happening and streaming on Listener. Thank you for having us there as you head to your various locations. Has the weekend begun? The footy traffic has. Because we have football on for this evening. It's like 6:10 Bouncetown, RAC. We're talking Optus, aren't we, for the footy? And of course, traffic at this stage, you're already picking up from Anketell Road. If you are sort of northbound for this evening, the train is a damn good option. If you can get to the game that way, do it that way. Park and then train it, and then train it back. You know what you're doing, right? Of course, we have tickets coming in the next little bit for the FIBA World Cup. Maybe you're heading up for the Boomers. Big game tonight for those guys against Guam. We've got tickets for the Monday game coming at 4 and 5pm here. We have the Philippines in town as well. Stand by for those. Keep listening. Details coming in just a few minutes here. The Jams are on. From Planet Funk to Rihanna, next year. Friday Jams, we'll do them next.
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0: 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Good afternoon, Rod Moulton here. Nikki DeMello back for you on Monday morning with your tickets to check out Skating in Mandurah school holidays. Officially, are they on? At your place yet? 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The free skating is coming up for you Monday, along with that $500 cash pumped up with Kevin Green will continue. If you are looking for activity for the weekend around town as well, the Murray Aquatic and Leisure Centre are doing indoor pool inflatable Saturdays. Inside, lots of fun for the kids. This is on from 11:30 until 1:30 tomorrow. 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Freestylers, I got you Avicii, Nicky Romero. 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

0: okay, which is good. Sunday, the showers, you know, if you like rain, that'd be good for you too. Tops there around 18, 19 degrees. 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At 2:54, maybe streaming us on Listener on your travels this afternoon. If you are northbound on that freeway from Thomas Road, it's picking up very much so. Yes, footy time, basketball tonight, both in Perth. The Boomers are in town. Of course, we have Optus picking up. Let's get you the info you need shortly. If you are southbound, it is already busy from Berrigan Drive down to Thomas Road. All right, all the hits and the jams coming up here. Green Day, the Jazzy Jeff, the Fresh Prince. Friday Jam territory continues. 3 minutes.
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2: Hey there, I'm Brett Thomas. Authorities say there's still no sign bird flu has spread into poultry, but the latest discoveries are enough to sharpen the warning. A suspected H5 case has been found in Perth's northern suburbs, while another detected north of Newcastle in New South Wales. Federal Minister for Agriculture Julie Collins says they will continue to increase surveillance.
3: I do want to reiterate that at this point in time, they're single migratory birds and we have no evidence of any mass mortalities in any other birds or animals.
2: Power bills are turning into a real headache, with household energy debt climbing to its worst level in 5 years. New figures show more than 150,000 people are on hardship programs, while disconnections have more than doubled over the past year. 8 days after Venezuela's twin earthquakes, a security guard has been pulled alive from a crushed car park, and Taylor Swift and Travis Kelce have reportedly gone from love story to married life. The New York Post says they exchanged vows in front of a tiny group while Madison Square Garden gets ready for a much bigger party.
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2: The Swans have made a whopping 6 changes ahead of tonight's battle with the Bulldogs at the SCG, with Logan McDonald and Joel Armati among the players out injured. Hayden McLean's been recalled along with former skipper Dane Rampey. Former Saints star Lee Montagna says Sydney needs to fix its leaky defence.
5: There are concerns with Sydney defensively, particularly teams that can apply pressure and turn the ball over. They're scoring heavily against Sydney. I just don't think the Dogs are one of those teams that are the best defensively in the competition to trouble the Swans enough.
2: While the Eagles' improvement will be tested against the Crows at Optus Stadium.
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6: Quinana Freeway northbound pretty heavy. Thomas Road through to Rolly Road, then Freeway southbound Sydney to Millpoint Road and Armidale Road through to Russell Road. A few cars Old Coast Road northbound at Casuarina Drive in Halls Head. Bit of a queue Mandurah Road northbound approaching Allnut Street. Also sticky Pincharra Road at Sutton Street, again at Dower Street and Lakes Road in Greenfields. A little busy Mandurah Road southbound at Gordon Road. A few cars Ennis Avenue southbound at Dixon Road in Rockingham. If you spot anything else, call 95815 973. 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
9: Partly cloudy day. It's been pretty good though, right? Top of 17 across Mandurah, Rockingham and Bunbury. A little warmer in Perth. Top of 19. 9 degrees overnight, 17 partly cloudy tomorrow. Will be windy. That will ease for you later in the evening. 20 and similar in Perth. Sunday showers here, looking like a little bit, not a lot. All right, looking more likely in the PM, top of 19. Into Monday, the chance of a shower there, max 17. 18 degrees, sunshine, back by Tuesday.
0: Here we go. Nothing but the 90s. Right here, right now. Noughties.
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9: Thank you for listening. My name is Rod Molden, and I know you might be heading towards Perth for a big night tonight. Maybe it's Optus, maybe it's RAC. A couple of big games coming for you. The Boomers v Guam tonight. That's also going to be a big opportunity for you Monday when game two starts here. All right, that is the Boomers v Philippines at RAC Arena. I got two lots of tickets for you. First lot, 5 p.m. Second lot, 5 p.m. here.
12: All right. Welcome, ladies and gentlemen, to the feel-good floor. And it's right here and right

0: 303, Katy Perry, 325, 97.3 Coast FM, all the hits. As you travel to Perth this afternoon, man, we're looking at Mortimer Road, northbound at this point. It's a busy afternoon there already. If you are southbound, it's from Berrigan Drive and heading south to Thomas Road. Train is a good option if you are footballing or doing the Boomers tonight, Optus or RAC. Otherwise, it will be a slow trip home tonight if you are Perthwards. Get you fully updated. Christy has all the info you need in just a few minutes here. Around town, if you are sticking in, of course, a great place to stick around for the weekend with so much happening. Peel Thunder v the Tigers tomorrow at Lane Group Stadium. Bounce down there 1:10. If you can't get to that, 7 plus. Put yourself on the couch, watch it. If you are local, of course, Mandurah Magic, the Coburn Cougars. That's on tonight. Ladies 6:20, men from 8:10. That's at Wally Hagen Stadium in Coburn. And good luck to the Flames making their way to Geraldton for tomorrow night against the Buccaneers. What's on around town? You can hit us up. Hit us up anytime you like. Coastlive.com.au. For the jams, don't go too far here. I got you, Miss Steak. I got you, Duke Dumont. I got you all the hits. The jams continue here next.
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1: Kwinana Freeway northbound heavy Mortimer Road through to Russell Road, then Millpoint Road to the city, and Freeway southbound Loftus Street to Millpoint Road, then Armidale Road through to Anketell Road. A few cars on Coast Road outbound at Pierwood Parade and Halls Head, Mandurah Road outbound at Mariners Cove Drive in Dudley Park, and Mandurah Road at the Forum and at Allnut Street, Little Busy Pinchower Road at Sutton Street, Dower Street again at Lakes Road in Greenfields, Mandurah Road in both directions at Broadstone Vista, Safety Bay Road westbound at Nan Drive in Valdivis, and Reed Street near the shops in Rockingham. 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

0: 15 degrees, Bal Divas and Friday Jams through your speakers. 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Not bad for the weekend, at least some of it. Looking pretty good tomorrow here. Partly cloudy, a little bit windy, but it should be okay. 20 in Perth, 17 across Mandurah, Rockingham, Bunbury. All right, we got some big activity heading on our freeways towards some pretty big sporting events. For this evening, we have the Boomers in Guam tonight, RAC Arena. And of course at Optus, West Coast and the Crows. Good luck, West Coast. It is your turn, it is your time. I can tell you, if you're hanging here for tickets to the basketball, I can sort you for Monday. The Boomers are sticking around. The Philippines at RAC Arena. This is going to be big. First tickets are coming up within like 15 minutes. Got some jams. Before then, Michelle Branch to Khalid next year. It's Friday Jams.
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1: Hang here, FIBA World Cup tickets are coming for Monday. Pumas v the Philippines. Of course, heading that way tonight for the Guam game. Hopefully, it's a nice tight game. I know the traffic is certainly that as you head from, where are we, like Anketel? It's actually beyond that. It's almost like Thomas Road at this stage. Northbound, and if you are heading south this way for the weekend, it's already busy from Berrigan Drive. Update with Christy coming in just a few minutes here, along with news and weather and everything you need, including those tickets and the jams. And the jams. Thick is here. Far East Movement.
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2: Hey there, I'm Brett Thomas. The federal government is moving to ease fears the highly contagious strain of bird flu could spread to poultry. A suspected H5 case has been found on the New South Wales mid-north coast and another on a Perth beach, both involving dead giant petrels. Federal Minister for Agriculture Julie Collins says they've been planning for this for a while.
3: There is no detection in our poultry or agricultural systems. We have been preparing for the H5 bird flu incursion into Australia should it occur. We have been seeing what it has done overseas.
2: The opposition wants senior Labor MP Pat Conroy to apologise after he called former PM Sir Robert Menzies a Nazi sympathiser. Conroy standing by it, saying history speaks for itself. Five teenagers have been arrested after an allegedly stolen car crashed into roadworks signage on a major Melbourne freeway, with police later finding a dumped machete. And cost of living is cooling the winter holiday mood, with the Tourism and Transport Forum saying only 54% are planning a break. Socceroos coach Tony Popovic says his squad cannot get swallowed up by the occasion, even with World Cup history on the line.
4: If we perform very well, we have a chance to make history. Yeah, that's what we're working towards, and I think the players are ready, they're relaxed, and tomorrow we put on a top performance and it gives us a chance to make that history.
2: Australia meets Egypt in Dallas at 4 a.m. Eastern Standard Time, where star striker Mohamed Salah is tipped to play some part in the knockout match despite a hamstring concern.
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5: Quinana Freeway northbound, so Mortimer Road to Russell Road, then Milpo Road to the city, and Freeway southbound Loftus Street to Milpo Road at Canning Highway, Roe Highway, and Armdale Road through to Anketell Road. Reports of a crash, Old Coast Road near Merlin Street in Falcon. A few cars, Old Coast Road northbound at Casuarina Drive in Halls Head, and a queue, Mandurah Road northbound approaching Allnut Street, off and on Mandurah Road southbound at Gordon Road, Ennis Avenue at Dixon Road, again at Ray Road in Rockingham, and Rockingham Road southbound through Naval Base and Quinana Beach. If you spot anything else, call 95815 90. 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
10: Down to 9 degrees tonight, 17, partly cloudy for tomorrow. It will be windy again. That'll ease for you later in the day. Tops of 20. And similar kind of conditions in Perth. Sunday showers, top at 19. Monday looks to be a shower or two there, max of 17. 18 degrees, little bit of sunshine back by Tuesday.
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If you are northbound on the freeway, you're looking at Thomas Road, it's already busy. As you head tonight for the football or the basketball or just trying to head home. Giving you 8 straight, the Friday jams, James.

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1: 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Another race stray coming for you in 28 minutes. Big night for basketball fans with the Boomers taking on Guam. Game one for the RAC World Cup qualifiers, which is going to be big. And of course, we have tickets coming for Monday's big game. Denise wasn't going to call. She was going to call, you know. And finally, I'm glad she actually did. All good there, Denise?
2: I haven't. I've just finished work and I'm like, oh, ring up.
1: Tell me about work today. What's happened at work today?
2: I'm a correctional officer. So, yeah, just dealing with people wanting to get through the academy. So can I sign you up?
1: All right. Well, look, as you drive home, are you close to home or are you, like, stuck in traffic at this point?
2: Oh, no, it's on the Kwinana Freeway car park, but it's starting to ease up. So heading south towards Mandurah.
1: Oh, that car park's fun, isn't it?
2: Oh, it's so good. Yeah. At least they don't charge us for parking on it.
1: Same thing to you. Same thing. Hey, something else free for you this afternoon. You got tickets to the FIBA World Cup. If you're a basketball fan, the Boomers are taking on Philippines Monday.
2: Oh, fantastic. Excellent.
1: Now, would you like a round of applause?
2: Yes, please.
1: Okay.
2: Big one.
1: Oh, did you like that?
2: I'm bowing right now. Thank you for taking the stage.
1: Look, this is all thanks to FIBA, who are putting this on, of course, the Australian Boomers. And you will have a fantastic time, Denise. Well done.
2: Excellent. Thank you. Have a lovely weekend.
1: We will here. By the way, another chance, the final chance to win two more tickets for Monday's game. Be here at 5 p.m.
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4: Kwinana Freeway northbound brake lights, Mortimer Road through to Russell Road, then Millpoint Road to the city. Freeway south and Loftus Street to Millpoint Road and Canning Highway, Roe Highway and Armidale Road to Ancatsell Road. A few cars, Mandurah Road in both directions at Allnut Street, Pinchara Road at Sun Street to get at Dower Street and Old Coast Road northbound at Peelwood Parade in Hallshead. A little busy in Greenfields, Pinchara Road at Lakes Road, Mandurah Road southbound at Mandurah Terrace, Safety Bay Road westbound at Baldivis Road in Baldivis and Rockingham Road southbound from Ancatsell Road through to Thomas Road in Kwinana Beach. If you spot anything else, call 95 815 973. 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

0: 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Driving you home, 4:53, maybe streaming us on Listener. 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
1: Pubs, clubs and licensed venues will be open into the wee hours tomorrow morning as they prepare for a flood of green and gold. Socceroos fans will watch their team attempt to make history by winning a World Cup knockout match for the first time against Egypt. Coach Tony Popovich says they can't let the hype affect them.
2: We can't overthink that and be caught up by the occasion. We have to really stay in the moment. The history gets made after the game, so we have to do our part during the match.
1: Kick off at 4 a.m. Eastern Standard Time. Bird flu has popped up in two new spots and pet owners are being told to keep animals well clear of wildlife. A dead giant petrel in Perth's northern suburbs has returned an early H5 result. New South Wales has also recorded its first suspected case near Hawke's Nest. And Taylor Swift and Travis Kelce have reportedly gone from love story to married life. The New York Post says they exchanged vows in front of a tiny group while Madison Square Garden gets ready for a much bigger party.
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1: The Hawks have lost Josh Battle ahead of tomorrow's battle with the Demons in Launceston. The star defender's been ruled out due to appendicitis. Cats coach Chris Scott admits Jeremy Cameron's in a flat spot. The key forward failed to kick a goal held to just four disposals in the loss to the Lions last night. Scott says Cameron isn't having his usual impact.
4: Yeah, I mean, he's going through a bit of a flat spot at the moment. There's no doubt about that. But I do remember getting these questions the week before he kicked 11. So if he doesn't kick at least 10 next week, I'll be flat.
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5: Kwinana Freeway northbound busy Thomas Road, then Russell Road, then Milpoy Road to the city, and Freeway southbound Loftus Street to Milpoy Road at Canning Highway and Belia Drive, then Anchortel Road. A few cars Mandurah Road northbound approaching Allnut Street, Pinchower Road at Sutton Street to get to Dower Street, and at Greenfields, Pinchower Road at Lakes Road too. A few cars Mandurah Road southbound in Mandurah Terrace. Further up, Ennis Avenue at Dixon Road in Rockingham, and Rockingham Road in both directions at Mandurah Road in Kwinana Beach. If you spot anything else, call 958 15 973. 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
8: 9 degrees tonight, 17, partly cloudy for tomorrow. Will be windy. That'll ease for you later on in the day into the evening. 20 degrees, similar in Perth. Sunday, showers. Top of 19. That'll continue into Monday. Chance of showers there, max 17. The sun shines back for Tuesday. Hurrah! And max is there, 18 degrees. Right now, Mandurah, Rockingham, Perth and Pinjarra, 15 degrees. It's 14 in Bunbury.
0: Can we go? Nothing but the 90s.
9: Right here, right now.
0: In the crib, man. 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And teens. 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
8: It's ticket time here. Of course, it is Boomers Night tonight at RAC Arena. It is Guam. They're in town. Of course, Monday, it is the Philippines. Game 2. If you'd like to be there, I have two tickets. Number is 958 15 973. Like to call and win? Do it now.

0: 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Partly cloudy is official, 9 degrees tonight. And we're looking at some showers in for Sunday. I mean, you know, party pooper, but that looks to be it for a couple of days for us next week as well. All right, Christy's on the phone. Why have you called me, Christy?
1: My son would love the basketball ticket.
0: Look, I've got a couple. Did you want to go with him?
1: I would love to.
0: Yeah, well, I got two tickets. You got them?
1: Amazing.
0: Yes.
1: Thank you.
0: Yes. Now, does he play?
1: He does play, yeah. Dante?
2: Mantra Magic.
0: You know, every call I've had, all play for the Magic. All play.
1: They're all probably the same team trying to get the tickets.
0: And how's it going there, man? How many games you won?
2: Only won two games this season.
0: There's still plenty of time, isn't there?
1: There is.
0: There is. Look, we've got some tickets. You go and check out some amazing basketballers for us on Monday. Bryce Cotton. I watch him a lot to see what he does and do what he does. He'll be there, all right?
1: Amazing. Thank you so much.
0: Pleasure, and of course, Ticket Tech for your tickets if you want those. Good luck to the Boomers. Of course, Guam tonight, Philippines, Monday. All the hits continue, Slinky Mix, The Jam. We've got your Pitbull on the radio next here.
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4: Quinana Freeway northbound still holding you up Thomas Road to Rustler Road, then Millpoint Road to the city. Freeway southbound Vincent Street, Narrows Bridge to Millpoint Road, Canning Highway to the Mount Henry Bridge, Belia Drive to Anketell Road. A little active Old Coast Road northbound at Casuarina Drive in Halls Head, Manager Road at the Forum and at Allnut Street and Pinchamra Road at Leslie Street. Again at Dower Street, a few cars Pinchamra Road at Lakes Road in Greenfields. Again at Husband Road in Barragup and Ennis Avenue at Dixon Road and again at Eleanor Drive in Rockingham. 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

0: 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And we stream this thing on Listener. Get us there as you travel this evening. Freeways are still busy. Freeway South. If you're heading this way for holidays or beyond, just expect a few little delays. Northbound into the city for various sporting activities or just trying to get home. We've got a bit of activity at RAC Arena along with Optus tonight for the football as well. Yeah, it'd be a bit of a slow trip from here. Train it if you can. Let's check what's happening next week. I can tell you tickets if you love skating and you have some school holiday quandaries as to what to do. Nikki DeMello have your tickets for those 45-minute skating sessions on the Eastern Foreshore. Plus, there are tickets to Lightscape coming as well. Details at coastlive.com.au. So hits to get to next. Let's get you for now. Take you back. Big songs. All the hits here next.
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7: Soulja Boy, tough. Hey, I got this new damn for y'all called the Soulja Boy. You just gotta punch, then crank back three times from left to right.

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1: Hey there, I'm Brett Thomas. New South Wales has detected its first suspected case of H5 bird flu. Samples from a giant petrel found near Hawke's Nest on the mid-north coast have been sent to the CSIRO to confirm, while another bird in WA has also tested positive. Federal Minister for Agriculture Julie Collins says they've been prepared for this.
2: We have been working with the poultry and the egg industries to do everything that we can do to mitigate against any incursions in our agricultural systems.
1: A self-employed painter from Sydney accused of people smuggling in far north Queensland has been released on bail after fronting court in Cairns, while his co-accused, a 30-year-old man, made no application for release. More households are falling seriously behind on power bills, with energy debt now at a five-year high. New figures show nearly 165,000 customers across several states are at least 3 months overdue. And a lucky escape for a 43-year-old man rescued from under the ruins of a collapsed shopping centre 8 days after earthquakes in Venezuela.
3: Meet the Rockingham Ford team for Ford vehicles, demos, quality used cars, genuine parts and servicing. One Carlston Road, the new Rockingham Ford.
1: The Socceroos' World Cup run is getting very real now, chasing their first ever knockout win. They take on Egypt in Dallas tomorrow morning, and while Mohamed Salah may not start, coach Tony Popovich says they've planned for the star striker either way.
4: We have prepared for Mohamed Salah playing. We've seen when he's not on the pitch, the players that are in those positions where he may play. So we've prepared for both scenarios.
1: A doubleheader in the AFL tonight, starting at the SCG where the Swans host the Dogs. Then at Optus Stadium in Perth, it's the Eagles against the Crows.
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5: Punana Freeway northbound, a little busy. Anchortel Road through to Russell Road, then Freeway southbound, Millpoint Road, Berrigan Drive and Russell Road through to Anchortel Road. A few cars, Old Coast Road northbound at Casuarina Drive in Hallshead, Mandurah Road at the Forum and at Allnut Street, Pinchower Road near Leslie Street, again at Dower Street and in Greenfields, Pinchower Road at Lakes Road too. A few cars, Safety Bay Road westbound at Nan Drive in Valdivis and Ennis Avenue at Dixon Road in Rockingham. Late week specials are on at your local IGA till Sunday. 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This is Christy with the latest traffic, 97.3 Coast FM.
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11: 9 degrees tonight, 17, partly cloudy tomorrow. It will be a windy day, should be easing for you later. Top of 20 and similar conditions for Perth. Sunday, it's when the showers kind of kick in here. Top of 19, into Monday, the chance of showers there, max of 17. Sunshine back for Tuesday, max of 18.
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1: One last check of the roads for your Friday evening and the working week. Pinjarra Road, slow both directions at Lakes Road and One Jeep Street. Also all directions at Mandurah Road and slowing near the shops at Dower Street too. Mandurah Road busy both ways at Allnut Street and Murdoch Drive intersection. And a bit of congestion inbound, lingering still at Gordon Road and Silver Sands. Easing on the Kwinana Freeway northbound between Anchortel and Russell Roads. Delayed at Berrigan Drive southbound, also between Russell and Anchortel Roads. 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
2: Okay.
3: There's a new trailer for the upcoming flick Runner, starring Owen Wilson and Alan Richardson. It was shot here in Australia, all across Queensland. And Runner follows a former soldier turned courier as he attempts to transport a life-saving liver across Australia within 3 hours whilst protecting his client from a ruthless syndicate. Here's the latest trailer for Runner.
4: Dude, you okay?
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3: Runner is out in cinemas this September. It actually looks really good.
2: It does.
3: Tom Hanks has a baseball movie on the way. Sony Pictures have announced a July 2027 release date for the highly anticipated Tom Hanks baseball comedy, The Comebacker. Oh. The storyline focuses on an older, seasoned beat reporter covering a professional baseball team. A talented new pitcher arrives on the roster and quickly reignites his fading passion for the sport and his career. Dua Lipa's newlywed husband, Callum Turner, is set to co-star alongside Hanks. Yeah, July next year is when that one is out.
2: Okay.
3: And Camp Rock 3 has a teaser trailer. The Jonas Brothers and Demi Lovato, of course, starting the original. The Joe Bros returning this time around. There are rumours of Demi making a cameo, but they haven't officially said she's in the movie.
2: Okay.
3: But surely they couldn't do it without Mitch.
2: You wouldn't think so.
3: Anyway, here's the trailer for the next generation of Camp Rockers.
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3: Reports are it's happening at Madison Square Gardens in New York, although nobody knows anything really, until it happens, with a star-studded guest list and apparently a fancy garden party theme. So we're thinking like hats and gloves and all that. But yes, I'm sure we'll hopefully see some photos after the weekend. Might be locked down. They might not see a single thing.
2: Yeah. There'll be official photos, you'd have to think, if that's
3: hopefully
2: the case.
3: Hopefully one day. We'll find out.
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1: I used to think about immature things. 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
12: Burn this block down, house right down.
13: Welcome, welcome. It's Australia's biggest party, The Hype. It's Scudder and Ed Coleman here taking you through soundtracking your night out there. How you doing, Ed?
14: I'm super excited for tonight. We have the legend, that is Martin Garrix, joining us for an exclusive guest mix.
13: Yes, we do, and we are so excited for the second hour of the show. But to get us there, some of Australia's biggest and best DJs, including yourself, Ed Coleman, to kick off tonight's proceedings. Take it away. This is The Hype.

0: Oz, Ed Coleman, kicking off Australia's biggest party as he does every single week. We've got a huge show in store for you tonight. It's The Hype.
1: Yes, you are tuned into Australia's biggest party. Don't forget you can hit us up on WhatsApp on 043-HYPE-666. Let us know what you're up to, what you want to hear played on the show. Up next, DJ Delicious is about to grace the decks.
0: She certainly is, and she always brings the heat every single week. Delicious, take it away. This is

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1: Welcome back to Australia's biggest party. Ed Coleman and Scudder with you. It gives me great pleasure to welcome to The Hype none other than global superstar Martin Garrix.
0: And he is so hot right now on the radio with Ed Sheeran. The collab Repeat It is 12 years in the making and it's finally released. It's huge. And he's kicking off his exclusive guest mix with it right here on The Hype.
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3: 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Hey, Coleman and Scudder with you.
4: Yes, that's right. Another hour of The Hype, and this is all exclusive. You will not hear this anywhere else. And to kick off the After Party, Ed Coleman in the mix right now. Take it away.

0: This is the Hype After Party. Yeah, what's better than the biggest party in Australia? The biggest after party in Australia. That was Ed Coleman kicking off proceedings just then.
1: Yes, this is the most exclusive party in town. And up next, an exclusive mix from Scudder. 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

0: 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That was an exclusive mix from Scudder.
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0: He always brings the goods. Rowan Lace, in the mix on The Hype.
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4: 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We've had a million, million nights just like this. So

listening to The Hype, broadcasting right around Australia and worldwide. Ed Coleman and Scudder with you. 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

0: And that was friend of the show, Rowan Lace, for the last half an hour. Thank you so much for that mix, mate.
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1: 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We're going to.

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0: Good morning, I'm Lauren Howarth. Well, the Socceroos World Cup dream is still alive. After 90 minutes, they're locked at 1-1 with Egypt, now in extra time. Both teams fighting for a spot in the round of 16. If we win, we could face Messi's Argentina. Taking a look at other news now, the federal government is welcoming a draft decision from UNESCO that recognises our ongoing efforts to protect and manage the Great Barrier Reef, including addressing impacts like climate change and water quality. A statue of former St Kilda player Nicky Winmar outside Perth's Optus Stadium will be removed. It comes after the 60-year-old was found guilty of assaulting a woman. And Prince William has appeared on Travis Kelce's podcast ahead of the NFL star's wedding to Taylor Swift. The royal talked about his World Cup hopes for England and also the challenges of being a dad.
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0: The Crows have survived a late charge from West Coast to claim a 25-point win overnight. The victory sees them stay in touch with the top four on the AFL ladder. While the Swans have beaten the Western Bulldogs by 35 points at the SCG, Sydney coach Dean Cox happy with their performance.
2: You know, I thought the players from the game last week reviewed the game really well, took a fair bit into training throughout the couple of sessions that we did have and executed really well.
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6: Morning, partly cloudy and 18 degrees. Your Saturday forecast for Mandurah, Rockingham and Bunbury. Perth heading for 20 today. Tomorrow, showers developing at 19. And looking at a shower or two for Monday, top of 17 forecast.
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5: Mark Twain once said, "There was never yet an uninteresting life. 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
1: Who's the number one office in WA for 13 years? Number one in Australia and number two globally? It's Harcourt's Mandurah.
2: Hey there, I'm Lauren Howarth. The Socceroos have been knocked out of the World Cup after losing a penalty shootout to Egypt in their round of 32 clash. Defenders Harry Souter and Lucas Harrington both missed their penalty shots. Jackson Irvine telling SBS they're devastated.
3: They've been immense, the two of them, throughout this tournament. And as I say, to step up and take a penalty is not easy. So, yeah, they have all the boys' support, yeah.
2: Also making news today, the bird flu threat in Australia has deepened. The New South Wales poultry industry is facing a nervous wait after a suspected case on the state's mid-north coast, with testing now underway. Another bird in Perth's north has also tested positive. Victoria Police has flown to the rescue, picking up a group of people from a four-wheel drive that washed away while trying to cross a flooded river. And there's excitement in the air in New York, with Taylor Swift and Travis Kelce set to get married at Madison Square Garden.
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2: Charlie Kurnow has booted six goals to help the Swans claim a 35-point win over the Western Bulldogs. He's now the leading goal kicker with 44 goals ahead of Gold Coast Ben King. In last night's other game, Adelaide survived a scare to beat West Coast by 25 points.
5: To finish it off, I guess, and get the win was a great result, and probably a credit to the group that we were able to come out and start the way we did, because this was a big... We knew this was going to be a tough one.
2: Crows coach Matthew Nix there.
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11: Morning, partly cloudy and 18 today in Mandurah, Rockingham and Bunbury. 20 degrees in Perth. Tomorrow showers developing in 19 and a morning shower or two Monday. Top of 17 forecast. Local waters, the wind's looking easterly, 10 to 15 knots, turning northeasterly in the early morning. Seas below a metre. And the swell, southwesterly, 1 to 1.5 metres.
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0: Darren DeMello aboard, Saturday happening, and the riddle is back in breakfast as of Monday with your shot at a new prize, some cash to spend at the Ravenswood Hotel. Got $100 up for grabs to spend at the Ravenswood Hotel for someone come the end of the week if you can prove how clever you are in brekkie. It's back again Monday. Bruno Mars on the way shortly, though.
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DeMello here. It's school holidays for everyone now, isn't it? I think it might be. There's a dose of clarity.

0: 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This is my song, Die on this Hill.
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0: 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All the hits as we head towards 7 o'clock. Morning to you, DeMello, at this end here. Now, Freestyle Kings back at RAC Arena, 11th of July, so not far away. 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

0: there, I'm Lauren Howarth. The Socceroos are out of the World Cup after a heartbreaking penalty shootout loss to Egypt.
1: It's obviously devastating for all the fans and for, you know, everyone who was enjoying the tournament so much. This team did a lot of really great stuff. Today was a tough game. You know, you have to give credit to Egypt as well. They controlled a lot of that game.
0: Former captain Craig Foster on the ABC there following our round of 32 exit. Also making news, there are concerns a deadly strain of the bird flu has reached Australia's east coast. It comes after a sick bird was found in New South Wales. Samples have been sent to the CSIRO with testing now underway. A Victorian man has been sentenced to at least 11 years behind bars for major drug trafficking offences. And crowds gathering near New York's Madison Square Garden to try to catch a glimpse of celebrities heading to Taylor Swift and Travis Kelce's wedding. The 1,000-guest event reportedly has a no-phone policy.
2: The Ravenswood Hotel, on the banks of the Murray River. The perfect place to catch up. The Ravenswood Hotel.
0: A 6-goal haul from Charlie Curnow has moved him to the top of the Coleman medal race. The Sydney Swans claiming a 35-point win over the Western Bulldogs at the SCG overnight. Dogs coach Luke Beveridge saying they made Curnow work a bit harder for his goals though.
3: We were hoping that he'd get more, that we'd get more help in the air at different times because we'd slowed it down. But, you know, he won those one-on-ones through his strength and converted pretty fluently.
0: While the Crows beat the Eagles by 25 points.
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6: Partly cloudy and 18 today in Mandurah, Rockingham and Bunbury. Perth up to 20 degrees. Tomorrow, showers developing in 19. Monday, shower 2 and 17 degrees. Local waters, the winds today easterly 10 to 15 knots, turning northeasterly in the early morning. Seas below a metre. And the swell, southwesterly, 1 to 1.5 metres.
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1: All the hits, 97.3 Coast FM, James Arthur, Anne-Marie and Rewrite the Stars. Hello, it's DeMello looking after things this morning, and school holidays have arrived. I think we're all on the same page now. And skating in Mandurah is back as well. It started, yesterday, technically. But yeah, you can go and check it out on us. We've got family passes to a session at Skating in Mandurah up for grabs, thanks to the City of Mandurah, just part of the magical winter wonderland that's happening on the Eastern Foreshore these holidays through till July 19. All the info at the City of Mandurah website, or you can check ours if you want more, but keep an ear on Brekkie as of Monday for your chance to win your way in. Dave featuring Thames in minutes.
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0: 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And Monday for these holidays is the food, film and fun Ibiza edition coming up at the Lesser Hall in Pinjarra. 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She's got practical tips about healthy eating habits. And there'll be fun, food, learning and film, exploring healthy eating through a Mediterranean-inspired theme for 12 to 17-year-olds. There you go, bit of cooking. 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
1: Who's the number one office in WA for 13 years? Number one in Australia and number two globally? It's Harcourt's Mandurah.
2: Hey there, I'm Brett Thomas. The World Cup dream has ended for the Socceroos, losing to Egypt in heartbreaking fashion in this morning's knockout match in Dallas. With scores tied at 1-1 after extra time, the Aussies lost a penalty shootout. But coach Tony Popovich insists fans back home should be proud.
3: I think we showed the world that Australian football is strong. A wonderful group. I'm just devastated for them that we can't progress.
2: Around 1,000 guests have been secretly ushered into New York's Madison Square Garden for the celebrity wedding of the century. Fans are braving 37-degree heatwave temps to catch a glimpse of Taylor Swift and Travis Kelce. WA will remove a statue of AFL Hall of Famer Nicky Winmar after he was found guilty of assaulting a woman. Premier Roger Cook says violence against women is never accepted and it's important they send a strong message. And train building is set to be revived in New South Wales with two sites in the Hunter region earmarked as a $12 billion manufacturing hub.
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2: Bulldogs coach Luke Beveridge has explained why he took Tim English out of the ruck and sent him to fullback in last night's 35-point loss to the Swans. Bevo admits Brody Grundy was well on top in the middle.
5: No, we weren't planning to. I mean, I just think our guys just found Brody Grundy just too strong. Like, he just dominated.
2: While Charlie Curnow rocketed to the top of the Coleman medal tally with 6 goals for Sydney, the Crows held off a late Eagles surge to win by 25 at Optus Stadium. First up, the Savo, the Hawks and D's in Launceston.
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6: Kwinana Freeway travelling really well in both directions at the moment. A few cars, Mandurah Road at the Forum and at Allnut Street. Pinchower Road at Dower Street, again at Lakes Road in Greenfields, and Old Coast Road northbound at Casuarina Drive, again at Peelwood Parade in Hallshead. Looking really good through Falcon. Little bit of movement, Pinchower Road at Husband Road in Barraga. Mandurah Road south out at Paganotti Road in Golden Bay. 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